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2: When beer pong was considered irresponsible by those who wear pyjamas to bed, the Alternative Commentary Collective teamed up and rebranded it Kiwi Pong. The 2026 edition of the Kiwi Pong World Series in association with So Beer is headed to Go Media Stadium with not only a record amount of teams, but the biggest prize pool ever offered. 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
7: 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So rather than writing an ad, I thought I'd share a memory.

0: I remember watching sport with my mum. She had her favourite teams, her favourite players, and she'd loudly cheer them on. The other day I put the rugby on. The crowd was loud. The commentators were loud. But my mum? My mum stayed silent. I've never heard silence so loud. Let's remember, September is Alzheimer's Awareness Month.
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0: Scott says he was that kid, leaving Louisiana for Nashville. 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
8: 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Caught late, it can be fatal. 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
1: Hey, it's the Western Guy. This is my song, Dive Bar. A song about being a little bit pissed and a little bit depressed. Playing right now on iHeart Country NZ.

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6: 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Caught early, it's curable. Caught late, it can be fatal. Don't wait for symptoms. If you're aged

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1: 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And where it might end up. 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

0: I write stories for ads every day, but this one is different. It's about my mum, because it's for Alzheimer's Awareness Month. And for me, Alzheimer's isn't a radio ad. It's a disease my mum is battling. So rather than writing an ad, I thought I'd tell a story. Share a memory. I remember when my mum became a nana. I remember the way her eyes would light up every time she saw her granddaughters. Recently, we went to visit her, and she couldn't recognize any of us. I remember the fear in her eyes because she thought strangers were in her room. And if I'm honest, I fear it happening to me. Let's remember, September is Alzheimer's Awareness Month.
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0: country plays here. I Had Country. 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She's in Texas.
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0: Shane Prophet. 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
3: Harper Grace, a 25-year-old from Texas and a rising star in country music, says it's just a dancing song. First Crush Butterfly.

0: and I was falling fast through the Nurnhardt. 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

0: 10 albums into his career, Chris Young is making a statement that he's not done yet with the title track, I Didn't Come Here to Leave.
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3: 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But my mum? My mum stayed silent. I've never heard silence so loud. Let's remember, September is Alzheimer's Awareness Month.
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0: A parent's letter to the city that'll one day take their kid away. And Scott says he was that kid. Leaving Louisiana for Nashville. Dylan Scott, Dear Big City.
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Jelly Roll. Cause I know you're nothing but a liar. Country, it's what we do. I Heart Country.

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11: News. Good morning. In this update, the fuel crisis created by the war in Iran could get worse before it gets better. The Reserve Bank's Monetary Policy Committee was unanimous in yesterday's decision to raise the official cash rate to 2.75%. But four of the six committee members are worried the impact of high fuel costs could be worse than forecast. Some of the most powerful people in the Pacific are preparing to talk climate, crime and China. Prime Minister Christopher Luxon is at the Pacific Islands Forum today. It's been a shaky night for the Lower South Island with GeoNet warning there's a small chance a larger earthquake could occur. Two tremors, 5.5 and 5.6, hit northeast of Milford Sound at 5 k's deep within an hour of each other, starting at 6 p.m. And meteorologists are keeping a close eye on the impending El Nino as its effects start to arrive. The conditions typically bring more westerly winds, warmer temperatures and drier conditions. I'm Kay Gregory and that's news. In sport, the double jet stadium pass at Cape Town won't be repeated for the third match of the All Blacks Springboks Test Series in Soweto. Elliot Smith reports from Johannesburg.

0: South Africa's Civil Aviation Authority says Elink has told them it will now not fly over as planned, with compliance checks continuing after the weekend's almost stadium-scraping events. It does seem inevitable that media commentary, including the reaction in parts of the New Zealand media, likely played a role in the decision to withdraw.
1: And the Warriors remain uncertain on the whereabouts of their home NRL League qualifying final. Competition bosses are reportedly toying with the idea of forcing the club to move from their Mount Smart home to the bigger Eden Park for any playoff fixtures. That's sport.
2: Cloudy skies and a few showers for Auckland today. We've got nor'westers, a high of 18 and 12 overnight. Tomorrow mainly fine, but showers in the afternoon, 18 again.
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4: Yeah, good morning. A little after 6 a.m. with Dan Burnstone here. Nice to have your company bright and early this morning. Let's gather around with our drinking buddies and Kiwi Country from Keith Pereira.

New Zealand's iHeart Country, Dan Bernstein Mornings. How are you? Kelsey Ballerini with Miss Me More. Hey, there's a club and you need to be in it. It's called the iHeart Country Club and it's free to join. And what does it get you? Well, you'll be first in line to hear about shows coming to New Zealand, exclusive comps that don't always make it to air, free tickets, of course, and a roundup of the latest country music news as well, straight to your inbox. 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It's Joe Nichols and C'est la vie.

Jordan Davis on iHeart Country with Dan. For anyone driving a Tucson this morning, a Hyundai Tucson, of course, don't be too late now, will you? It's actually an Arizona City Tucson, and it cracks me up when I hear Kiwi say, yeah, I've got a Tucson. It's Tucson. Just like the song. Think of that. Riley Green around the corner, and we're going to find out what happens with Dollywood now that Dolly has departed. We've got two things from Tennessee coming up next here at iHeart Country. Playing Dan and Shay right now with Marry You Again.

0: 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A few shakes last night around dinner time in that part of the country for Fiordland, Tiano, Queenstown, Wanaka. Always a bit freaky at dinner time on a Wednesday night, getting an earthquake or two roll in. Well, two things out of Tennessee this morning. And what happens to Dollywood is the big question. Now, Dolly never actually bought Dollywood. In 1986, she went into partnership with a family who already had a park in the Smokies, and she put her name on it, her ideas into it, and took a share of it, and that's been the deal for the last 40 years. And she didn't put it in Nashville, it's in Pigeon Forge, if you're going, which is in the foothills of the Smokies, 10 miles from where she was born. And she always said the point was jobs for the county she grew up in, because when she was a kid, there weren't any. So what does happen to Dollywood? Here's the boss.
1: I want to speak directly to you to make sure you realize that she's alive and well here. I know a lot of people are concerned that things are going to change without Dolly being present here, and I want to assure you that it's not. We're all going to keep her alive here, and it's hard, right? We're all humans, so I ask everyone to just remember that and to honor how she would treat others.
0: Nice. Well, let's all go to Dollywood. And the thing about Dolly is she didn't stop. Her manager's line this week: Dolly worked up until the day she died, and here's what's still to come. All of it signed off by her. The 13th of September, her truck stop opens, Dolly's Tennessean travel stops. The 14th, the first guests check into her hotel in Nashville, her new hotel called the Song Teller. And on the 15th, Dolly Dolls come out. And then the 29th, her museum opens, Life of Many Colours. Same day, her coffee, a cup of ambition. It just goes on and on and on. So over the next 4 months, the busiest woman in Tennessee is still the busiest woman in Tennessee. Amazing, huh? I think she's working more than 9 to 5. Megan Maroney playing next on iHeart Country.
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Long Live Country from Shane Proffitt on New Zealand's iHeart Country. 2007, they were known as Lady Antebellum. These days known as Lady A for obvious reasons. They started out with this song, and it actually made it to number 3 on the Billboard Country chart before their massive chart success that crossed over with the likes of Need You Now. Yeah, they've been going a while, almost 20 years. Lady A and their first hit.

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1: 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Actually there in Nashville.
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0: Pretty amazing that I'm chatting to you right now and you could actually be the one that's heading off to Nashville for not just any CMA Awards, but the 60th. I mean, that's quite a number. Bridgestone Arena on the 18th of November. You and a friend, flights, hotel, tickets, the lot. My question this morning, you're in the room, you get one artist live on that stage. Who is it? Now, the nominees haven't been announced yet, so this is a hypothetical question. But who would you like to see live on that stage at the CMA Awards? And text 2686, love to hear from you. I'm just working through yesterday's text messages from the keywords. Oodles and oodles, literally hundreds and hundreds of text entries. So this one's really ramping up. You're listening at 9, 2 and 5 today for those next keywords. But I'd like to hear from you this morning. Who would you most like to see at the CMA Awards? And I saw yesterday we asked this question on our socials. And plenty for Miranda Lambert and the likes of Blake Shelton and a few for Kaylee Pell, which I thought was cute. Kaylee's often at the CMA Awards, so no doubt you'll see her there. Hey, tomorrow morning on iHeart Country, we're speaking to this lady, which we're pretty excited about. Jackie Bristow is a Kiwi based in Nashville and on her European tour at the moment. So we're going to catch up with Jackie in Italy somewhere. But here's a song she released with her sister, Katrina. Katrina's an accountant in Southland. So morning to you, Katrina. This is Let It Rain on iHeart Country. Yes.

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0: Her star just keeps shining brighter and brighter, eh? Kayleigh Bell and her latest Me For Me, New Zealand's iHeart Country, Dan Bernstein. Mornings coming up to 7 o'clock. Thanks for your text messages. Heaps through on who you'd most like to see on stage at the CMA Awards. If you and a friend are lucky enough to win that trip. Lainey Wilson getting plenty of mentions. Quite the year for Lainey. Luke Combs, Morgan Wallen, all the usual suspects, I guess you'd say. Ella Langley, yes, widely considered the top speculative favourite heading into the 60th CMAs. And then you've got people like, just Chris Stapleton live on stage. We saw him here last year at Spark Arena. Incredible. Cody Johnson, we've been lucky enough to see him here as well. And Zach Topp, wouldn't he be cool to see on stage at the CMA Awards? Yeah, definitely. New sport and weather next at 7 o'clock. Coming up after 7, it's Nashville Now at 20 past, and Riley Green has got a new gig on The Voice, and we'll check out Kane Brown's new bar in Nashville as well here at iHeart Country.
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Maddie and Tay, iHeart Country with Dan Bernstein. Every night, every morning, welcome to a new day. What do you reckon of that song? What do you think about the music we're playing here at iHeart Country? We'd love to hear from you. 2686. And maybe there's a song you haven't heard us play yet. We'd love to know about that as well. Kiwis, we're drinking less booze than ever before. Consumption has fallen to its lowest since records began. We're drinking something like a third less since 2011, which is pretty crazy, really, because I thought we had a pretty massive drinking culture here. And I'm not sure if we're helping at all with all of these drinking songs on iHeart Country and where that leaves us. But here's some Riley Green. Think as you drank.

everyone, it's Hannah May, and you're listening to my new song, You and I, on iHeart Country NZ. Song is a reminder to get away from the daily grind every once in a while and make time for the people you love, places you love, and the things you love to do. And I hope you like it.

0: iHeart Country with Dan. Welcome to Thursday, Bailey Zimmerman and Chevy Silverado. How many Silverados are in country music lyrics? We must do a tally one day. And there's more and more on the road too. You got the classic Chevy truck and you got the new Silverados. They are absolute beasts and I've had a drive. They're amazing. Big, powerful machines, V8s, good towing vehicle. And no surprise, they're becoming quite popular here in New Zealand. Your spatial awareness needs to be quite good driving those, though. Nashville now, a couple of key things you need to know out of Nashville today. Riley Green is the new coach on The Voice in America. This will be season 30. And no more Blake. Yeah, this is the voicemail he got from Kelly Clarkson.
1: Well, I do got a voicemail from her.
2: Riley Green, this is Kelly Clarkson. Welcome to The Voice. I was stoked whenever I heard you were going to be a coach because I actually am a super fan of your music, man. You're so good. Fan and all. It's a competition. So I, as a future friend, I sent you something, a little gift, a little something while you're out on the road doing shows and getting your head in the game for The Voice coming up because I think you're going to need the practice because Team Kelly's going to whoop that ass.
0: It was the chair. It was the voice chair with his name on it, and he spun around and did a few. He's so low key, Riley. His new album is out the same week. It's called That's Just Me, 18th of September. And Kane Brown's got a new bar on Lower Broadway in Nashville. Four levels. Kane Brown's on Broadway. Last week they ran a Shania Twain lookalike night. Leopard print, rhinestones, the works. And Kane and his wife turned up unannounced, got behind the bar, poured some drinks while the house band played Before He Cheats, then danced together to his song Woman. How cool is that? Everybody's got a bar in Nashville these days. iHeart Country, that's Nashville now, and we're back to the music next. Cody Johnson on the way and Tim McGraw.
3: 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Everybody

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9: He's a ranch hand in a pinch, man. Hotter than the red on the cattle brand. Cause she's a gold digger with a quick trigger. A cast iron skillet swinging lid.

iHeart Country with Keith Pereira, Auckland-based Kiwi Indian country singer, songwriter, and amazing guitarist. He blends 90s country with a modern twist, and you should hear his brand new song coming up in a week or two, which we're going to be playing here. And don't you worry, we're going to get to know Keith Pereira better. He's going to come in and have a chat and play his brand new song for us. He doesn't know this yet, but Keith, if you're listening, that's what's happening. All right, coming up to 8 o'clock, Dolly A Day is next, where we pick one story and one Dolly song, and it's a beauty. Today we take you back to the 1978 CMA Awards.

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0: Lainey Wilson on New Zealand's iHeart Country, somewhere over Laredo. Dolly a Day, one story, one song. I want to take you back today to the 1978 CMA Awards.
1: Dolly Parton!
0: When she won Entertainer of the Year, the hosts, Johnny Cash and Ronnie Millsap, like two little kids in a candy store. Dolly's coming up on stage, 32, only the second woman to ever win it. 5 minutes before they call her name out, her dress burst at the front, and Kenny Rogers' wife lent her fur stole. So Dolly walks up on stage in it and then makes a bit of TV history. Check this out.
2: Well, I'll tell you. Thank you. I do appreciate that. I had this dress made in case I won. And about 5 minutes ago, I was hoping I wouldn't win because I busted the front out of it. And
3: That's all right.
2: So, is
3: that's
2: it okay?
3: Right. That's all right.
2: But that's what I get for trying to put...
3: I just love to watch you talk.
4: Me
3: you
4: too.
2: Anyway, my daddy said that's what I got for putting 50 pounds of mud in a 5-pound bag. Anyway, I do want to thank all of you.
0: Times were different back then in 1978, weren't they? And let's play the record that got her that award. 5 weeks at number one on the country charts, number three in the pop charts. That was her first big crossover hit. It was single and song of the year the same night in 78, and album of the year the same name got her the first Grammy Award as well of her career. And this week it's back to number 44 on the American Hot 100. It's Dolly Parton, Here You Come Again, iHeart Country.

0: Luke Combs' latest on iHeart Country with Dan and Rethink Some Things. Coming up after 8 o'clock, we've got the Kiwi real estate agent who's also a country singer who's using her music to sell homes, and that if you buy a home from her, she will turn up at your housewarming and perform, which is a pretty cool gimmick, actually. I mean, as a real estate agent in this day and age, you pretty much got to try anything, don't you? And that's a good one. So that's after 8 o'clock, that story. Very cool. Justin Moore on the way with Dierks Bentley, Blake Shelton as well. I'm going to play a bit of Copperhead Road. Steve Earle on the way. News next at 8 o'clock. Die Hard Country.
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12: In this update, New Zealand's getting its first Minister for Organised Crime amid warnings criminals are moving faster than authorities. Casey Costello will lead the government's response to organised crime, establishing a panel of five government agency chief executives. Assurance up to $400 million a year to making public transport free for four specific groups would be worth it. Free Fares NZ wants students, under 25s, community service card holders and total mobility card holders to travel at no cost. As the warm weather begins, meteorologists warn of hot and dry months ahead. It's predicted to be the strongest El Nino this century, bringing westerly winds, warmer temperatures and drier conditions through spring and summer. And proposals for a new landmark science and technology centre to be built in South Auckland, costing up to $200 million. The Wero Science Hub, being advanced by Waka Pacific Charitable Trust, aims to bring together engineers, mathematicians and scientists. I'm Kay Gregory, and that's news. In sport, golfer Tiger Woods has agreed not to contest a reckless

Blake and Gwen on iHeart Country with Happy Anywhere. I think Blake's happy that he's off The Voice Australia. His replacement is going to be Riley Green. Blake looks like he's in his happy place when he's on his tractor on his farm, because he posts about that a lot on his Instagram. Well, tomorrow morning our next interview is going to be with a Kiwi country legend who is based in Nashville these days. Her name is Jackie Bristow, and she's currently on a North European tour. Well, actually dates right across Europe, but she's in between shows and having a wee break in Italy. So we'll catch up with Jackie tomorrow morning. Our time will be sometime late in the evening in Italy. So we look forward to that and learning about Jackie Bristow's journey so far and what it's like living the dream in Nashville. That's tomorrow morning around this time right here on iHeart Country.

How good. Steve Earle from 88 and Copperhead Road on iHeart Country, described as the world's first blend of heavy metal and bluegrass. I don't know about that. I just hear a stonkin' country tune. And he was known to be a country act, Steve Earle, on iHeart Country. Low Cash is on the way. The band named after that. Well, times are tough, and they were low on cash, hence the name. But right now, it's Dasher and Memo. We've got Country Top 30 Midday Saturday with Bobby Bones. Tune in for that. 30 hottest songs out of Nashville this week, right here. 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

0: that were once so low on cash that they named themselves Low Cash Wrong Hearts. Doing pretty well these days. I Heart Country, Dan Bernstone Mornings. Now, here's a name you'll remember from the 90s if you grew up here. Ainsley Allen. You might know the voice. You'll definitely know her face when you see her. She was 15 years old on McDonald's Young Entertainers with Jason Gunn. It was Sunday nights, the show everyone watched. And then a country career. She was New Zealand Country Music Entertainer of the Year once upon a time. And these days she sells houses, taken after her mum, who's also a real estate agent, works for Bailey's in Parramatta up the coast from Wellington. Her manager said one day, "You've got to stand out. Why don't you sing in the listing videos?" It's got to be a cringe moment, right? But she's like, "Yeah, okay." Gave that a go. And then she's taken it a step further. And now her pitch to anyone thinking about selling is this: if you sell with me, I will sing at your housewarming. 1 hour, live at your new place, anytime in the next 6 months after you settle. And so far, she's already had two people take her up on that offer. One was a big backyard barbecue and the other 20 people in the lounge. Isn't that cool? Either the best marketing in New Zealand real estate or the most Kiwi way to keep your music career going. So if you're selling on the Kapiti Coast, Ainsley's your gal. You think you're better. iHeart Country with Kaylee Bell on the way next.
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1: 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It's a song about shooting your shot, long story short. You up?

Hudson Westbrook painted you pretty. iHeartCountry.co.nz is the place to go and see what's coming up gig-wise. Our next event, Fitianga Oceans Festival on the Coromandel. Brad Cox out of Australia and the Western Guide, who's got new music out tomorrow as well. Looking forward to that.

beer joint with a few of the guys. With this cute little country girl called Maya. And boy, let me tell you, she was the prettiest thing I'd ever seen in a pair of boots. Well, she walked right up to me, handed me a beer. Gave me a look like, let's get out of here. And that's when I realized that she was every cowboy's dream come true.

Ella Langley, Riley Green, iHeart Country. News out of the Ella camp from the last weekend just gone. She played two sold-out shows back in her home state of Alabama. And backstage, she asked for one bloke in particular, Maury Popwell. And everyone calls him Coach Pop. He actually taught her at school and taught her guitar. Every Friday, she would go and see him before school started, and he would teach her guitar. And after a few years, before she left school, he gave her that guitar. She took it with her to university, and on she went. Now, fast forward many years, she's a huge star, of course, and that guitar is attached to number one records, a stack of awards. So anyway, on the weekend, she called him back, and she had a gift of her own for him. It was a brand new 12-string, signed with the artwork of her new album on it, and absolutely brought the guy to tears, as you could imagine. But I think we can all think of someone like that in our lives, who gave us that early leg up and taught us a few things. Very special. This is Kiwi Country from the Western Guide. Aaron has a new track out tomorrow, which we can't wait to play you. But in the meantime, we'll enjoy Seven Summers on New Zealand's iHeart Country.

0: Morgan Wallen spotted Bank in the studio, potentially working on his new album, Been By Now. iHeart Country, 3 o'clock Sunday morning. The test is currently level between South Africa and the All Blacks. So third test this weekend at 3 o'clock. Be a few tired dads on Father's Day. And the flyover has been cancelled for this weekend. South Africa's been doing those flyovers, the planes over the stadium, since 95, I think. So there's been a probe launch because of all the backlash about how close the plane was to the top of the stadium. It did look a little close for comfort. Anyway, it won't be happening this weekend. That's the end of that. What is happening right now is your keyword is about to pop up straight after the news. All right, this is for the 60th CMA Awards in Nashville. We're sending you and a friend over there, and you need that keyword to enter on the text. As soon as you hear it, text it on through to 2686. It's next on iHeart Country.
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5: News. In this update, Labor has signed a pledge to extend the living wage to all 20,000 state workers. At the cost of just over $100 million over 4 years, it extends the living wage of $29.90 an hour to the likes of school and hospital workers. Signs of recovery for the building sector, though some places are bouncing back faster than others. Master Builders' annual State of the Sector survey finds 68% of its members report a strong or steady pipeline of work, up slightly on last year. Assurance up to $400 million a year to make public transport free for four specific groups would be worth it. Free Fares NZ wants students, under 25s, community service card holders and total mobility card holders to travel at no cost. And a promise, lives will be saved this summer as Parliament charges ahead with a bill making it illegal for anyone on a small boat not to wear a life jacket. It'll create one national rule. I'm Kay Gregory and that's news. In sports, scepticism from senior tennis players around the new growth vision from the US Tennis Open boss. Craig Tiley, who's now at the helm following 2 decades running the Australian Open, says he'd like New York's Flushing Meadows to become the sport's Disneyland. Men's seventh seed Daniil Medvedev says it's anything but a theme park for the players who put their bodies on the line. He's advanced to the third round. And the Daily Telegraph reports utility back Adam Pompey has been granted permission to explore his options beyond this NRL league season at the Warriors. The 28-year-old's made 135 first-grade appearances for the club since debuting in 2019. Pompey is on contract until the end of next year. That's sport.
6: Cloudy skies and a few showers for Auckland today. We've got nor'westers, a high of 18 and 12 overnight. Tomorrow mainly fine, but showers in the afternoon, 18 again.
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0: New Zealand's iHeart Country with Kane Brown and Woman. He's pushed his new album out to spring of 27, so that's our March. April says he wasn't really feeling the music. Clarified the no friends thing from yesterday as well. He actually meant beer and golf mates in country music. So mates in country music that also play golf. He's named Jason Aldean, Lauren Elena and Chris Young as friends, but clearly they don't play enough golf. And his new bar sounds really cool. Four levels on Lower Broadway. It's called Kane Brown's on Broadway. Be going there when we get to Nashville. Harper Grace, beautiful song called Underneath the Harvest Moon, playing next on New Zealand's iHeart Country.
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Here at I Heart Country, we love our women of country. Ella Langley there and a bit of Dasha now. But Sunday, a dash of, well, a whole hour of women in country music. Celebrating the women driving this whole thing forward and hosted by Amy Brown right here from midday on Sundays. We have

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0: Casey Musgraves, Merry Go Round, New Zealand's iHeart Country, Dan Bernstein Mornings. Nice to have your company today. And if you're in the deep south, you might be a little shaken still from last night's earthquake activity. The Milford Sound quake around 7.25, magnitude 5.5. It's fairly decent. Shallow too, at only 5 k's deep, so sharp. 7,000 felt reports right across the bottom half of the South Island. So if you're in Queenstown, Central Otago, Southland or the West Coast, you would have felt it. But no damage reported at the time of writing, which is good. I remember being in Tiano not long after the Gold Guitar Awards some years ago and being in the camper van, taking a nap and being shaken awake by a hell of a quake. So it's not uncommon in that part of New Zealand, the old shaky isles. Around the corner, Lee Bryce coming up. Diplo featuring L. King and also Carter Faith and Wyatt Flores right here. iHeart Country.
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Nice. That's Carter Faith. Such an interesting singer-songwriter is Carter Faith, and Wyatt Flores with Nothing Better to Do. Well, this Father's Day on Sunday will be an extra special one for this next guy. Thomas Rhett had four daughters until they were expecting his their fifth together, him and his wife Lauren, and it turned out to be a boy. So he got four daughters and finally a boy, the boy he never thought he'd have. This is Thomas Rhett, Get Me Some of That.

0: iHeart Country, Miranda Lambert featuring Chris Stapleton, the song they performed live at the CMAs last year. And of course, if you haven't heard the news, our next big flyaway is to Nashville. We are sending you and a friend to the 60th Annual Country Music Association Awards. And you're listening for that next keyword to get in the draw, which is coming up around 2 o'clock this afternoon. We'll give you the next keyword, and then you just text that keyword back to us, 2686, to get in the draw. After that, there'll be an opportunity around 5 and again tomorrow morning at 9 o'clock. All the deets up on our website, iheartcountry.co.nz. There's heaps more on there as well, like how to listen, the frequencies around New Zealand. iHeartRadio is a good way as well. The Just Played tab will give you songs from the last hour or so. If there's something you missed, if you want to go back to song, what was that song? That's where you'll go and find that song. And also the Kiwi Country page is where our local artists live. iHeartCountry.co.nz. Go and have a good dig around.
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iHeart Country with Dan and Kip Moore. He's on his way back to New Zealand. He's got a lot of fans out here, known for his gritty vocals and heartfelt songwriting and very high energy live shows as well. Last time he was here, he sold out. So your chance to see him Saturday, the 21st of November at the Christchurch Town Hall. The following night on the 22nd of Sunday is at the Auckland Town Hall. And if you want to know more, check out our website, iHeartCountry.co.nz, to see Kip Moore live with us. Here's Tucker Wetmore. Who told you that?

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Actually there in Nashville at the 60th CMA Awards. 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

0: Miles on it. iHeartCountry NZ, Marshmallow and Kane Brown with Miles on It. Up next, Lainey Wilson and John Mayer. He's not singing on this. I think he does some backing vocals, but mostly it's his guitar work on the song Phone Keys Wallet. Now, he's currently working on his upcoming 9th studio album. It'll be his first new solo single in 5 years. It's been a long time between drinks for John Mayer. Now, he's done country albums before, like Shadow Days was pretty country, right? In terms of the musical direction on this new album and the new material, there's not too many clues other than he says it'll sound different from his previous releases, focusing on stripped back direct songwriting that genuinely excites him. All right, so what's the space? John Mayer, will it be country that John releases for his 9th studio album? We can only hope so.
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Stella Lefty is still inside the top 20 for another week with Boston. Yeah, it's been a huge hit across all formats, not just here on country radio, that one. iHeart Country New Zealand. Well, they split up 4 years ago, but been dropping hints and even a surprise performance at CMA Fest earlier this year. These guys, be great to see them back together again. It's Florida Georgia Line on iHeart Country. Alabama.

0: Jelly Roll, New Zealand's iHeart Country with Liar. He says he's taking a 1 to 2 year break from touring to heal and focus on his mental health after his divorce from Bunny XO. She says too, she's having a hard time with the divorce as well, and she's been back into drinking and stuff. I was like, what have you got to do to get through, right? But I'm sure Jelly won't be too far from our minds during that break, and I'm sure he'll be recording music and stuff as well. He's had such a meteoric rise, hasn't he? And there's been a lot going on, especially with the divorce and stuff. We've got a very special lady joining us tomorrow morning at 20 past 8 here on Dan Bernstein Mornings. It is Jackie Bristow. She's a Kiwi from Southland. Spent a lot of time living in Australia and then to LA, Las Vegas, and these days lives in Nashville. And Jackie's currently on tour in Europe, so we're going to be catching up with her in Italy somewhere tomorrow morning, right here at iHeart Country, 20 past 8.
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0: Kiwi country superstar Kaitlyn Bell, Me For Me on New Zealand's iHeart Country. News out this morning that we're drinking far less than we used to. We're down about a third since 2011. Beer is still our favourite drink, as it is for Chase Rice.
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0: Lady A. On New Zealand's iHeart Country, coming up to midday, so it's me done, and I'll be back tomorrow morning from 6 o'clock bright and early. Excited about tomorrow, because it's a brand new Kiwi Country Day. Got new music for you from The Western Guide, so we'll spin that between 7 and 8 tomorrow morning. And then after 8 o'clock, we head to Italy to speak to Jackie Bristow, who's a Kiwi living the dream in Nashville. Look forward to that tomorrow morning, and your company right here on iHeart Country.
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